reminder of all of the pressure. We stole serotonin from the moments between comas. By the way, I still have your letter. I still hold on to your confessions. I still lie about getting better. You

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I try to do a better.

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Everything felt so effortless.

0: too much time running. You must give in.
1: I'm alive. I thought I was dead.